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'Cause this house of mine.

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0: Oh yes, people, it's a beautiful Monday morning. Happy Monday morning, 15 minutes after 6 a.m. Jace here checking in. What's up, my people? Hope you had a good weekend. Hope you had a great responsible, you know, restful weekend. I know some people didn't have a restful weekend at all, and it wasn't anywhere close to responsible. But that's all right. If you had a hectic, toxic weekend, or you had a respectful, restful weekend, it's still Monday morning, right? Good morning to you. Wake up. Let's get productive today, people. Let's get to work and do the things we know we need to do to achieve the goals that we said we wanted to achieve. You said you wanted to achieve your goals. You said that. Nobody else said that. You set your own goals and you said you wanted to achieve them. Well, now is the time to do that. Every single day, wake up with a smile on your face and ready to take on the day. Repeat after me, people. Let's get this day started right. Morning affirmations. I am blessed, protected, and guided by God. Repeat after me. Today, I choose peace over worry and faith over fear. Repeat after me, I have the strength, wisdom, and courage to handle whatever comes my way. Repeat after me, doors of opportunity are opening for me. Repeat after me, last one, I attract abundance, success, and positive energy into my life. Absolutely, people. Let's get ready to attract some positive energy today. Put a smile on your face, put some love in your heart, and let's get this day started, y'all. Good morning.
1: Rise up. The morning startup is on with Jace.

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0: Good morning once again, Stanish, and it's a beautiful Monday morning. Let's see what's trending here on OjoWorldTT.com. It's coming your way thanks to Island Finance. U.S. Deputy Secretary of State Christopher. One second, technical issues. U.S. Deputy Secretary of State Christopher Landu arrived in Trinidad on Sunday afternoon. He's expected to hold high-level discussions with Prime Minister Kamala Passad-Bisesa. The government said these talks on matters of energy and security will further strengthen bilateral relations and cooperation to achieve tangible benefits for Trinidad and Tobago. During an early morning exercise on Sunday, police seized 53 kilograms of cannabis valued at $1.53 million TT dollars and 20 rounds of 9mm ammunition near the Grand Revere Public Cemetery. The contraband was impounded by Matlot and Eastern Division officers, and investigations remain ongoing. The annual Independence Day parade will shift to the northern end of the Queen's Park Savannah opposite President's House. The North Stand remains standing at the Queen's Park Savannah because it will cost tens of millions just to dismantle the structure and reconstruct it in 11 months between carnival celebrations. Meanwhile, Port of Spain South MP Stuart Young was alarmed by the sight of the scaffolding at Queen's Park Savannah opposite the President's House. He is demanding answers and wants to know what is being constructed and is concerned about the green space and fears the area will be paved. And some international news. Japan has expressed strong interest in sourcing natural gas and oil from TNT to diversify its energy supply away from the Middle East. During a high-level diplomatic visit, Japan's foreign minister held talks in Port of Spain, which was highlighted by a significant agreement with the Toshiba Group to build water treatment facilities. All right. That's a look at what's trending here on Ojo to 6:30 a.m. is brought to you by Island Finance. Give it to yourself.
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0: All right. 947 HD, y'all. 20 minutes away from 7 a.m. Today, it's the first school run. 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And of course, hit me up on the Star Chat. 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Going to get to some early morning shout-outs in a bit.
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0: 1, Republic Bank, title sponsor and official bank of the Republic Bank Caribbean Premier League.
1: Yeah, yeah, yeah, yeah, hands up, hands up. We're moving as one, yeah, we're moving as one, yeah.
2: Wake up, the morning startup is on.

Oh yes, happy Monday morning, everybody. It's a beautiful new week. Are you ready to take on this week? 10th day of August as well. Thank you so much for all the messages this morning. What's up, Silverine? Is that a name? Silverine. Is that like a nickname or something? I don't know. I'm just reading. Good morning, my boy Cordell. What's up, Cordell? Cordell says, be positive, dream big, be kind, work hard, stay humble, and keep smiling. Absolutely, Cordell. That's great advice for a beautiful Monday morning. Grenada Carnival is today and tomorrow. Did y'all see some of the scenes from the Spice Mask? I saw some Soca Monarch clips. Did y'all see the Soca Monarch clips? Was that Mr. Killer in a blow up dinghy kind of boat? Raft, something, floating, you know, booting over the crowd. A whole ship come on stage. Did y'all see that? Big up everybody. Enjoy the Spice Mask, man. I mean, also big celebrations out in New York, Jamaica. I think it was Jamaica Day I can't remember the name of the celebration. But lots of Jamaicans and, of course, Caribbean people, Trinis and Antiguans and all that, joining the celebration in New York. It was some kind of Jamaica Day something. I can't remember the exact name of the celebration. Anyway, saw some clips of that as well. That's nice. Love to see my Caribbean people getting together, enjoying company, doing what we do. Play mass, lime, and just have a good time. You know what I mean? A happy, peaceful time. That's what we're about, you know. You know what I'm saying? I ain't sure what happened down in Chagaramas on the weekend, but we're going to talk about that.

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0: All right. Happy Monday morning, y'all. 12 minutes after 7 a.m. Ah, boy. Anybody who went to a little party this weekend that you can't really get over, you're still in a party mood. You're still in a weekend kind of mood. Sometimes it's hard to get out of the weekend mode back into the work week mode, you know. That rough, boy. I find that hard sometimes. Sometimes you spend whole weekend, you with the family, you with the friends, cheers to life and all that good stuff. And then, bam, you had to put on a suit. You had to put on a tie. You had to go and talk to these people like if you weren't just drinking whole weekend and acting a fool. You had to go and talk to these people responsibly, in a responsible way, in an air-conditioned office. And you had to look and sound like you know what you're talking about. Thank God you actually know what you're talking about. You know what I mean? Hey, hit me up on the Star Chat, yo. Star Chat Live, 777-4947. Fellas, what this weekend? PSG and Manchester United 1-1. How the hell did that happen? Borussia Dortmund beat up Arsenal. Can we all take 1 second to laugh at the Arsenal? I don't care if they are champions of England. I go laugh at Arsenal at any opportunity I get. Anyway, more coming up here on Star. Jace here with you. Good morning.
1: 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We are one.

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0: area and a quick policing interception along the Solomon Hutchoy Highway on Saturday afternoon. Highway Patrol officers intercepted a getaway car heading north along the Solomon Hutchoy Highway near the Gasparilla Overpass. The suspects, between 18 and 38 years old, are from Pinal, Silots, and Port of Spain. After she received a pre-action protocol letter, opposition MP Camille Robinson-Regis issued a public release apologizing to UDCOT chairman Shankar Bidesi over remarks she made regarding two HDC insurance brokerage contracts valued at $6.12 million. Robinson-Regis said it was a genuine error and that she had intended to refer to Mr. Peter Kanhai, chairman of the National Carnival Commission, who is also deputy chairman of UDCOT. Meanwhile, the Office of Procurement Regulation is being asked to investigate the renewal of $17 million TT worth of insurance contracts by Housing Development Corporation, HDC, between 2023 and 2025 with Norman Gabriel Limited, the insurance brokerage firm, which is majority owned by businessman Andrew Gabriel. The new board of the HDC found no evidence that tenders were invited. And some sad news, like I mentioned, the vibes on Carnival Saturday in Grenada turned heavy when two women who were visitors to the island died in a bloody accident when they came into contact with the propeller of a party boat at Grand Anse Beach near the jetty. The accident occurred around 4 p.m. on Saturday and left the island in shock. Grenada is overflowing with visitors for Carnival, especially today's Jab Juve. The party boat known as the Kayak Princess has since been grounded and the captain was detained for questioning. That's a look at what's trending here on OjoWorldTT.com to 7:30 a.m. is brought to you by the Kiss Baking Company.
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0: 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Let me know how your Monday morning is going. I would love to know how your weekend was as well. 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

0: 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You're on Star 947 HD. You're dangerously close to 8:15. Y'all know what that means. It's time for this.
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U.S. Deputy Secretary General Christopher Landau, who arrived in TNT on Sunday, will hold talks with Prime Minister Kamala Prasad Bisesa today. The focus will be on energy and security. Landau will also visit Guyana. In some sad news, Kwesi Dion Gill, a 41-year-old social worker from Beetham Gardens, was shot dead along the Lady Young Road on Saturday afternoon, just hours after going missing. Gill was Gill, who worked at a gender-based violence case manager, left home on Friday night in his white Toyota Aqua

to go to an event, but never showed up. Stopped answering his phone as well. Police suspect he was killed overnight and later discovered his body on the roadway with multiple gunshot wounds. More sad news. On Saturday, the body of a 73-year-old Linda Alexander, who was reported missing since August 4th, was found in a decomposing state at a river in a forested area at the

0: move beyond symbolic recognition of the First Peoples. International news. Israeli Prime Minister Benjamin Netanyahu has rejected U.S. President Donald Trump's 15-point plan for Gaza, while insisting that no military pullout will happen until Hamas is genuinely disarmed. Trump's Board of Peace said last month it had reached an agreement for the complete disarmament of Hamas and other armed groups in Gaza, but Hamas said it will not hand over its heavy weapons until Israel ends all forms of aggression and withdraws its forces from Gaza. And Sabrina Francis made history as the 2026 Groovy Soca Monarch winner at Grenada's Spice Mass with her hit song Honor You, while Snakey took home the 2026 Power Soca Monarch crown. Only imagine Grenada have a Groovy and a Soca Monarch and we ain't have none. Anyway, that's a look at what's trending here on Ojo, brought to you by Answer Bank.
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How? 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Entering is easy. Every purchase of $50 and over, just write your name and contact number on the back of the receipt. Deposit that into the entry boxes provided and you could be a big winner. Imagine the grand prize of an all-inclusive trip for four at the Hilton, at the Riff, at Mangrove Beach, Corendon, Curacao. All that can be yours. Check out the Falls social media pages and more posters for details. This promotion is going to end on July 24th. Sorry, it's going to end on October 15th. My bad. Promotion is going to end on October 15th. And of course, it's NLCB approved. My question is, fellas, what are we doing? If you win that, if you win that trip to Curacao, are you taking the wife and your two kids? Or you're taking three of your brethren? Right? You're taking three partners and we're gonna have a real good time in Curacao. I mean, that's not a very hard choice. But listen, that will get some people in trouble. Well, fellas, what are we doing? If you win that trip to Curacao, Hilton, all inclusive, you taking your wife and kids or you taking your partners? If you didn't know, Curacao makes a hell of a boys trip. I'm just telling you.

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Oh, yes, for the BTS Army, that was their brand new one, Normal, 947 HD. We have the hits, y'all. We have all the great music to wake you up every single morning. Thank you so much for joining me. Join me again tomorrow. That's it for me, y'all. It's about 10 minutes away from 9. Ashalia is coming up next. Stick around for Ash. You know what that means, y'all. Good vibes continue right here on Star. Please, somebody say a prayer for Grenada. Grenada is going through a bit of a tragedy right now. Two young women passed away on a boat ride in the middle of carnival, the boat and the propeller. Listen, say a prayer for the folks in Grenada, and still say some prayers for our friends in Guyana. The MV Barima tragedy, 70 something people lost their lives, you know what I mean, and you waking up and going to work today and taking certain things for granted. No, be grateful, people. You have life. Lots of people didn't wake up this morning. Imagine going to a carnival, right? And tragedy striking. That's extremely unfortunate. So say a prayer for the folks in Grenada. Say a prayer for those two young women. And as always, be grateful for the life that you have, because somebody is praying for the life that you already take for granted. All right? Put a smile on your face and enjoy your day. Put God first in everything you do, people, and everything will be all right. Stick around here on Star 947 HD. Jace out.

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Monday morning, Tia. Of course, take it up where Jace left off. Jace, talk some serious truths there, boy, as always. Always love, you know, listening to him driving to work. All right, well, just about 15 minutes after 9, Ash is taking you through for another 3 hours.

0: Now, guys, tell me if this is something you go through every single day, right? It's probably one of the bigger stresses that we have in our lives, and it happens probably almost daily. What to eat for breakfast, lunch, and dinner. And, right, anybody struggling right now like I am to figure out what I want to eat for breakfast? And then worse yet, what for lunch? And then, for dinner. We didn't develop like a little pill yet with all the nutrients that we need for breakfast, lunch, and dinner. So we could just take a pill and just call our George, we healthy with just a pill. We didn't reach that level yet. Nobody created that yet. So we don't have to worry about food all the time, having to eat all the time. And if you're a slow eater like me, it takes up so much of your time when you could be doing something else. Anyway, like shopping for some Levi's. Who's ready for some Levi's? Well, the Levi's sale is on now with up to 50% off your favorite denim tees, hoodies, jackets, and so much more. Now is the perfect time to shop authentic Levi's for less. Hurry into Levi's at Eastgate Mall, The Falls at West Mall, and Gulf City Mall. Sale ends September 6th, so while stocks last. So don't wait. Live in Levi's today. Oh, that sounds like such a good sale. It is a great sale. September 6th? All right, cool. I feel like today might be a shopping day. Who's with me? And don't forget Paw Patrol. Take the kiddies to see Paw Patrol.
1: Paw Patrol is coming to cinemas. And it's bigger than ever.
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2: 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With the details, I am Ashleya. Good morning. During an early morning Operation Resolute exercise on Sunday, police seized 53 kilos of cannabis, valued at $1.53 million, and 20 rounds of 9mm ammunition near the Grand Revere Public Cemetery. The contraband was impounded by Matt Lott and Eastern Division officers, and investigations remain ongoing. A Defence Force soldier is one of five men in police custody following a home invasion in Mendez Village, Siparia, and a quick police interception along the Sisalman Hojoy Highway on Saturday afternoon. Highway patrol officers intercepted a getaway car heading north along the highway near the Gasparilla overpass. The suspects are between 18 and 38 years old and are from Pinal, Sealots, and Port of Spain. The annual Independence Day parade will shift to the northern end of the Queen's Park Savannah, opposite President's House. The North Stand remains standing at the Queen's Park Savannah because it will cost tens of millions just to dismantle the structure and reconstruct it in the 11 months between Carnival celebrations. Meanwhile, Port of Spain South MP Stuart Young has been alarmed by the sight of scaffolding at the Queen's Park Savannah opposite the President's House. He is demanding answers and wants to know what is being constructed and is concerned about the green space and fears the area will be paved. In the sports top-up, Aston Villa and Roma have expressed an interest in signing 22-year-old Brazil forward Endrick on loan from Real Madrid. England striker Harry Kane is expected to extend his contract with Bayern Munich until 2029

right now, Grenada Spice Mass is on fire. Jab Jab is currently happening. Yeah, they're Juve. And then after that, Pretty Mass on Monday. And then, of course, tomorrow, Tuesday Mass, Pretty Mass. And also, they have something called Monday Night. Monday Night Mass, where they glow up, they light up the streets as well. It's such a beautiful thing to see. Maybe one year, plan to go Grenada Mass if you're into, you know. So, con.

So let's do a little trivia, why don't we? I'm going to give you the first verse and a pre-chorus of a track that we're going to play inside the underground. It's one we've played a few times already, so you all may know. If you all do, send me a message, right? Inside our star chat, 777-4947. The verse goes like this. Verse 1. Already know the train left the station, but can we make it wait? Because ignorance is bliss. Can we play dumb like it's the honeymoon phase? Oh, it's kind of beautiful. Oh, being delusional. Any guesses? Any guesses? It's by Harvey, British singer, songwriter. It's a pop single called Lie to Me, released in April of this year as the lead single for his EP Bliss. Inspired by a friend's relationship dilemma in Sweden, the track explores choosing comforting delusions over harsh realities. Coming your way, courtesy Republic Bank. 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We're the one for you.

think the truth is overrated. You prefer to be lied to that things are going great in your relationship. The truth is overrated. They say that's what they call love bombing. Of course, this one from Harvey, British singer-songwriter, pop single, Lie to Me, taking us to 49 now after 9. And of course, coming our way, courtesy Republic Bank, every land, every game, every celebration, Caribbean people moving as one. 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

you know, Tobagonians, we like salt, like green, everything. So I'm sure we have some Trinis or Tobagonians who went to see Usher and Chris Brown in their world tour. Well, on Friday night, a menacing cluster of clouds and thunderstorms sought to play spoiler ahead of Chris Brown and Usher's Raymond and Brown tour performance at MetLife Stadium in New Jersey. And the venue that hosted the 2026 World Cup less than a month ago was hit by torrential rain that could have knocked out the entire show, but it didn't. The show went on. They ended up performing 50 or so songs between them. But there were also some videos coming out over the weekend. I don't know if it was on that show in particular, but a lot of people were saying, yo, that has to be a clone of Usher, because that is not Usher. But Usher came out and said that was, in fact, him.

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0: Trinidad's number one for today's hit.

I wish I had a video of me saying last week that give it until next week and you're going to see what's going to be happening with Ariana Grande's latest album. It's going to go straight to the top, and so said, so done. Tomorrow, when the chart gets its refresh, which it gets on a Tuesday, you're going to see Ariana Grande's album on top of the Billboard 200. And I'm sure we're going to see a lot more than just her former number one from that album itself before it was even released, Hate That I Made You Love Me. What's going to be happening with that, those 12 songs on Petal, her latest album? I can't wait to see.

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5: 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We are Ojo.

waking up to see another day. Hallelujah. Everything I do. Being able to get up, get ready to go to work. Hallelujah. Everything I do. Being able to pay your bills at the end of the month. Hallelujah. Everything I do. Happy Monday going out to you two beans and Ashes and Lily in South Trinidad. She says, may this week bring you further joy, love, and success. Have a blessed and fun one. And extending those greetings to you, Starholics, to tune in right now, wherever in the world. Top of the morning going out to you. Ashes in with you until noon today. And ring.

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1: It's now 10:30 a.m. Let's take a look at those trending stories to the hour, compiled by the OJ News team with the details. I am Ashleya. Monday morning began with a murder in Port of Spain when a woman identified as Jamelia Lewis of Foster Road, East Dry River, was found dead in her car on the Eastern Main Road near John. The murder toll rose to 225 following the deaths of three people over the weekend, two in Arima and another at Lady Young Road. U.S. Deputy Secretary of State Christopher Landau arrived in Trinidad on Sunday afternoon for a brief overnight visit. He's expected to hold high-level discussions with Prime Minister Kamala Passabisesa before he leaves today. The government said these talks on matters of energy and security will further strengthen bilateral relations and cooperation to achieve tangible benefits for Trinidad and Tobago. At least three new Joint Army Police posts were completed over the weekend at locations in Taruba, Grand Bazaar, and at the Etihad Savannah in Tunapuna. The exercise will continue this week as the government intends to create 30 in the next 4 months and have already identified the locations for 24. Two women who were visitors to Grenada died in a bloody accident when they came into contact with a propeller of a party boat at Grand Anse Beach near the jetty. The accident occurred around 4 p.m. on Saturday and left the island in shock. Grenada is overflowing right now with visitors from around the world for their Spice Mass, their carnival, especially today's Jab Jab Juve. The party boat known as the Kayak Princess has since been grounded and the captain was detained for questioning. The operator of a boat that overturned near the Statue of Liberty in New York, killing a woman and a baby, has been arrested and charged with reckless endangerment. A large search and rescue operation was launched after the incident near New York.

New York Harbor on Saturday night. 12 people were initially rescued from the water, and they are all reported to be in stable condition. New York police divers later found a 27-year-old woman and a 5-month-old girl who were transported to a nearby hospital where they later died.

0: ¿Estás lista para recibir al DJ Spartan 28?
1: DJ Spartan 28 has been electrifying his native Panama and Latin America for the past 3 years. He has produced many popular hits

0: 14.
1: DJ Spartan 28 estará en el país hasta el 14 de agosto.
0: Anyone interested in making a booking can call 338-4111.
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0: Don't miss this once-in-a-lifetime opportunity. 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For bookings, call 338-4111.
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let's talk a little cricket right now. Of course, CPL action began, and the TKR had their first game against the St. Kitts Nevis Patriots on Saturday at 7 p.m. and they ended up winning by 19 runs by the DLS method, the Doc Lewis method. They ended up making 94 for the loss of 2 in 15 overs. Their target was actually 76. St. Kitts Patriots made 109 in their 20 overs with a 9-wicket loss.

0: And do you think couples that have, you know, an Our Song, that's Our Song, do you think when they hear it after they're no longer together, you think they turn it off quickly? You think they change the song, they change the channel, they just don't want to have anything to do with that Our Song anymore? I wonder what goes on with Shawn Mendes and Camila Cabello and their respective partners if that song just happens to come up when they're, say, driving and they're listening to Star and they hear that one come up. What would their reaction be? The switch? Put the volume on louder? Probably not. Especially if they're with their significant others, their new significant others. Anyway, we're talking about cricket. So Trinbago Knight Riders standard captain Akil Hussain believes Saturday night's 19-run victory over St. Kitts and Nevis Patriots in their Republic Bank Caribbean Premier League opener was a strong indication that TKR's bench strength can carry them through the early stages of their title defense. Now, you're probably wondering, why was there Akil having to stand in as the captain? Because we know Nicholas Byrne as the captain. Well, Nicholas and veteran Karan Pollard, among the headline names, were unavailable for the opening match. TKR turned to a largely new-look group and produced a disciplined performance to beat the Patriots by 19 runs on the Duckworth-Lewis turn method at the Honoursfield Sporting Complex in St. Vincent. And Hussain said in a post-match interview, "Great feeling, much more so to have a young team with new faces to put out that sort of bowling performance, really happy." And while he welcomed the return of TKR's established stars, Hussain was adamant that Saturday's performance had demonstrated there is considerable depth within the squad, not just the big names that we know and love. All right. So time to get aside your starboard coming your way. Courtesy Digicel, Real Connections. Here is Martin Garrix and Ed Sheeran with their collab called Repeat It, which was released on Martin's birthday this year in May.
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0: A song they've been working on together for such a long time, and I think they both reached a point where they thought it would have never been released, but thankfully they got time to finish it and release it just in time for Martin's birthday this year.

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Like they say, we live and we learn and we just have to go with it. It is what it is. 8 after 11. What are you guys up to on this beautiful but very, very hot Monday? When I checked the temperature at 9 o'clock, it was already 38 degrees. I was like, wait, what?

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1: Trinidad, ¿estás lista para recibir al DJ Spartan 28?
0: DJ Spartan 28 has been electrifying his native Panama and Latin America for the past 3 years. Yes. He has produced many popular hits

0: 28 estará en el país hasta el 14 de agosto.
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Roma number one, and she still is at the top 10 of the Hot 100 Billboard chart. But of course, her album Petal Tomorrow will show that she went to the top, and she has another number one album on the Billboard 200. And I'm sure she's going to do the same in the UK and so many other charts around the world, not just the Billboard. That's a big album, Petal.

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1: It's now exactly 11:30 a.m. Let's take a look at those trending stories to the hour. Compiled by the OG News team, coming our way courtesy Kiss Baking Company. With the details, I am Ashlia. A woman identified as Jamelia Lewis was found dead in her vehicle, which was parked along the Eastern Main Road in John John, just outside of Port of Spain this morning. She was apparently shot dead. Former senior CARICOM diplomat Byron Blake is calling on the Caribbean Court of Justice, the CCJ, to quickly investigate the resolve claims of a toxic work environment and poor internal relationships among judges. These concerns surface after the Trinidad Express published leaked emails highlighting differences between the president of the CCJ and the sitting judges. While Blake noted that workplace disagreements are normal and these allegations aren't proven facts, he warned that the court must act fast to handle the situation properly before it hurts its reputation. After she received a pre-action protocol letter, opposition MP Camille Robinson-Regis issued a public release apologizing to Unicot Chairman Shankar Badesi over remarks she made regarding two HDC insurance brokerage contracts valued at $6.12 million. Robinson-Regis said it was a genuine error and that she had intended to refer to Mr. Peter Kanhai, Chairman of the National Carnival Commission, the NCC, and Deputy Chairman of Unicot. Meanwhile, the Office of Procurement Regulation is being asked to investigate the renewal of $17 million worth of insurance contracts by HDC between 2023 and 2025 with Norman Gabriel Limited, an insurance brokerage firm which is majority owned by businessman Andrew Gabriel. The new board of the HDC found no evidence that tenders were invited. U.S. Deputy Secretary General Christopher Lando, who arrived in TNT on Sunday, will hold talks with Prime Minister Kamala Basabi-Sessa today. The focus will be on energy and security. Lando will visit Guyana next. And there was a powerful 7.4 magnitude earthquake struck western Colombia this morning, also shaking neighboring Ecuador. Serious damage to buildings has been reported and thousands of people have been evacuated from their homes. These stories trending now, compiled by the OG News team and coming away courtesy Kiss Baking Company.
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1: It's our party, we can do what we want. 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It's our party, we can love what we want. We can kiss who we want. We can live how we want. It's our party, we can do what we want. It's our party, we can say what we want. It's our party, we can love what we want. We can kiss who we want. We can

just remember, everyone's journey is going to be different, all right? So don't compare yourself to others. Don't forget, St. Lucia Kings won by 4 runs yesterday against the Antigua and Barbuda Falcons. They secured 187 for the loss of 8, and Antigua and Barbuda were only able to make 183 for the loss of 7. But what's happening tomorrow, Jamaica versus Barbados at 8 p.m. And leave me with these words. Just remember, the past can't be changed. Opinions don't define your reality. Everyone's journey is different. 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Love you guys. Until tomorrow.

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We both know we're liars and we start each other's fires. We just know that we'll be alright. Even though we kicked out the party, cause we both hate everybody. 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

0: I can't answer that for you. But I can probably answer some of the questions that come from the current events taking place in and around your Ojo world via the news feed to the hour. That's coming up soon. First, we dance.
1: Like the legend of the phoenix. All ends with beginnings. What keeps the planet spinning?

0: 125 following four killings since the weekend. The latest victim is a woman identified as Jamelia Lewis of Foster Road, East Dry River, whose body was found in her car along the Eastern Main Road near John John this morning. Three other people were killed over the weekend, two in Arima and another along Lady Young Road. At least 26 people are dead following a magnitude 7.4 earthquake in Western Colombia. The quake struck near San Jose del Palmar this morning at a depth of 107 kilometers, with shaking felt across Colombia and in neighboring Venezuela, Ecuador, and Panama. At least 20 buildings have collapsed in Cali, while hospitals, schools, and several airports have also been affected. And finally, UEFA, CONCACAF, and the Asian Football Confederation are stepping up pressure on FIFA President Gianni Infantino, accusing him of breaking trust and calling for greater transparency and accountability. The dispute has also sparked preliminary talks about possible breakaway competitions if tensions continue. And that puts a wrap to this hour's news feed inside Cruise Control, brought to you with the kind compliments of the Kiss Baking Company. Stay tuned for your next news feed coming up in approximately 1 hour's time. I'm Paris. Good afternoon.
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nice to chill. Damn. They tryna cover it up like a quilt. Rari go skirt on a boy like a kilt. Kept it 100 on paper like Will. Tricking it off on a paying a bill. That's just how I do the sauce and the spill. These know how I pop it for real.

like that one from Teddy Swims, taking us to 11 minutes before 4 o'clock on your Monday afternoon. How is the week treating you? I mean, that may not necessarily apply to the teachers who are on vacation. I hope you're still on vacation, and I hope it's going great. Hit me up.

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Well, thankfully for TKR, it means that, you know, you can win sometimes. 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

0: 4:09 inside another hour of your cruise control, Monday, August 10th, 2026. One thing that'll certainly make you feel more at ease is some good financial advice. I will go. Take this from FCB.
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Yeah. That's exactly how you look at the Western Hemisphere's new colonial power, especially in Cuba, where U.S. citizens are getting great treatment for Alzheimer's disease.

Yes, indeed. Be sure to practice some gratitude on this Monday afternoon. Yes, you wish that the weekend could have been longer. Very understandable. But still, let's be thankful for being able to get through this day. Some people aren't. And while you're being grateful, also be mindful of where you can help other people to make their day better, or their lives better, as the case may be. Could be something very small. See, this is why manners plays a particular role. Yeah, we have tended to become very Americanized in how we treat with each other, and part of that is because of security concerns for ourselves and others. Yeah, sure. Still, in the face of that, manners always works. It doesn't cost you anything. It doesn't even take that much energy. Yeah, you want to blame somebody for being tired? Try capitalism, try colonialism, blame that.

0: there are some people to blame for that too. Some of them are here in Trinidad and Tobago. I'm just saying. What else is here in Trinidad and Tobago is the opportunity to catch the Levi sale that is on right now with up to 50% off your favorite denim tees, hoodies, jackets, and so much more. Now is the perfect time to shop authentic Levi's for less. Hurry into Levi's at East Gates Mall, The Falls at West Mall, and Gulf City Mall. Sale ends September 6th or while stocks last. So don't wait. Live in Levi's today. Good afternoon to Bina, Lily, and Ashes. Thanks as always for the positive vibrations. Good afternoon to all the good people of Rio Claro locked on, including the ladies of Rio Claro Presidential Insurance, Chan Superstore, Republic Bank. Always nice to know that you're locked on. Your news feed to the hour is coming soon, but first we've got some favorites for you from Samba, Kygo, and more. Before that, we've got some more messages like this one.
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2: Police seized cannabis with an estimated street value of $1.5 million, along with 20 rounds of 9mm ammunition during a Sunday morning operation in Matlot and Grand Revere. The 53 kilograms of cannabis and ammunition were found in black plastic bags near the Grand Revere Public Cemetery. No one was arrested, and investigations are continuing. Charges are expected to be laid against two men, ages 24 and 28, following an alleged attempted murder in Princestown. The men were arrested by officers of the Princestown CID in connection with an attack on a 39-year-old man who was allegedly approached by two men armed with cutlasses near the San Fernando taxi stand along High Street on Friday afternoon. Police say the victim was struck several times about the body and head before escaping to the Princestown police station. He was taken to the Princestown District Health Facility and later transferred to San Fernando General Hospital for further treatment. Guyana is preparing to host CARIFESTA 2027, with CARICOM officials meeting with the country's ministers responsible for

0: Taylor Farms is recalling about 20 fresh products containing jalapenos over salmonella concerns after its lettuce was linked to a separate cyclospora outbreak that has sickened more than 22,000 people in the U.S. The recall affects products including salsa, guacamole, burritos, and sandwiches sold across 26 states. No illnesses have yet been reported. Finally, July was the hottest month ever recorded in the United States, with the National Oceanic and Atmospheric Administration reporting that temperatures were about 1.8 degrees Celsius above the 20th century average, surpassing previous records set in 1936 and 2012. More than 600 monthly heat records were set across the country, while wildfires continued to spread in parts of the U.S. and Canada. Scientists say human-caused climate change is making heat waves more frequent, intense, and longer-lasting. And that puts a wrap to this hour's newsfeed inside Cruise Control. Stay tuned for your next one coming up in approximately 1 hour's time. I'm Paris. Good afternoon.
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10: No matter what, no matter what,

Good afternoon to Mikel, as we're inside the sunset hour of your cruise control Monday. Man, that milk product is killing me. That is crazy. And yeah, good call, Mikel. Big up to the marketing team at Blue Waters. That's a nice ad for your sparkling water. I like it. I'm lost, can I come over? Yeah, I'm lost, can I come over? BTS Army, good afternoon.

0: approaching us to talk about what's trending in and around your Oja world via the news feed to the hour. And that's coming up in 15 minutes. Chock full of your favorites and some messages like these.
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1: Brought to you this hour with the kind compliments of the Kiss Baking Company. A 25-year-old Chaguanas man and his 18-year-old girlfriend have appeared before a master of the High Court charged with the murder of 25-year-old Shayana Ruiz. The Diego Martin woman was stabbed several times during an argument over money at a home on July 29th and later died at hospital. The accused, Darian Phillip and Daniela Connell, will face the court again on October 8th for a status hearing, while a sufficiency hearing is set for next April. The death toll from a magnitude 7.4 earthquake which struck western Colombia has now climbed to at least 111. Dozens of people are also injured while buildings have collapsed and rescue crews are working to free those trapped beneath the rubble. The quake struck the Choco region yesterday at a depth of about 107 kilometers and was felt across Colombia as well as in neighboring Venezuela, Ecuador, and Panama. Government is moving ahead with its efforts to establish 30 joint army and police posts across the country. At least three sites were completed over the weekend at Taruba, Grand Bazaar, and the Eddie Hart Savannah in Tunapuna, while locations for 21 other planned posts have already been identified. Police seized cannabis with an estimated street value of $1.5 million, along with 20 rounds of 9mm ammunition, during a Sunday morning operation in Matlot and Grand Revere. The 53 kilograms of cannabis and ammunition were found in black plastic bags near the Grand Revere Public Cemetery. No one was arrested, and investigations are continuing. And finally, the Ministry of Finance is taking citizens behind the budget with a new four-week digital series called Get to Know Your Budget Documents. The series promises to make the paperwork a little less intimidating by breaking down six key budget documents and explaining what they actually mean for you and how they tie into Trinidad and Tobago's development. The ministry says it's all part of getting the public budget ready, because there's more to the budget than just the big numbers on budget day. And that puts a wrap to this hour's news feed and a wrap to the news for the day, brought to you with the kind compliments of the Kiss Baking Company. I'm Paris. Good afternoon.
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